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Past 7 o'clock on this Tuesday night, it's Greg O. Here till midnight. Thank you once again, Rebecca, for kicking off the evening. Let's keep it rolling with Usher. DJ Got Us Falling in Love.

0: WFAB 95.1, just past 7 o'clock on this Monday. Next, usually it's Tuesday night. It's Grego here till just around midnight, inviting you to join Scott Smith live at Riverside's Mental Health Awareness Fair this Friday from 10 to 11 a.m. at the Riverside Atrium parking lot. 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
5: A cold front is on its way out of our area. Still some showers and thunderstorms hanging around before midnight. Pretty windy. We'll be clearing up during the overnight hours, our low dropping to 50. Mix of sunshine and clouds and breezy on Wednesday with mid-60s. A few clouds on Wednesday night and then lots of sunshine coming back on Thursday. Upper 60s, we do have another cold front that'll be arriving Thursday night and Friday that'll be bringing us a few more showers and thunderstorms. I'm meteorologist Steve Hamilton.
1: 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We're kind of a big deal. Just

WFAV 95.1, middle of your 7 o'clock hour. It is a Tuesday night with Greg O. Here till midnight. Up next, you got to check out the rap with Jay-Z. It's Beyonce with Crazy in Love on WFAV 95.1.

tried to the top, I've been out of shape, taking out the box, I'm an astronaut. I blasted off the planet, rock that caused catastrophe, and it matters more because I had it. Now I had a thought about wreaking havoc on an opposition, kind of shocking, they want it static with precision. I'm automatic, quarterback, I ain't talking second, pack it up, I don't panic, batter up, who the baddest?

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1: It's our hometown spotlight with the city of Watseka, the executive director of the Watseka Area Chamber of Commerce, Amanda Hibbs. And it's baseball season. I saw last month the opening day happened.
2: Our community had opening day on April 25th for the Watseka Youth League, which was nice. They had a nice little parade. The park looks great. It looks awesome.
1: Also in Watseka, it's farmers market season.
2: Our Watseka Farmers Market is growing. They are expanding. They have a lot of visitors. And that farmers market actually does run every Saturday from 7 to noon. Currently at the Homestead Venue parking lot, you can be a vendor, you can come and sell your goodies, and you don't have to have produce. Like, they have beef, pork, honey, different things like that. So not only you don't have to do just produce, you can bring things like that to sell. Sometimes you can catch a breakfast there at the Watseka Farmers Market, and that thing has really taken off. I mean, that thing has just become very successful, and trust me, you want to go to the farmers market.
1: We're celebrating Watseka this week with our hometown spotlight. I'm Scott Smith.
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5: A cold front is on its way out of our area. Still some showers and thunderstorms hanging around before midnight. Pretty windy. We'll be clearing up during the overnight hours, our low dropping to 50. Mix of sunshine and clouds and breezy on Wednesday with mid-60s. A few clouds on Wednesday night, and then lots of sunshine coming back on Thursday. Upper 60s, we do have another cold front that'll be arriving Thursday night and Friday that'll be bringing us a few more showers and thunderstorms. I'm meteorologist Steve Hamilton.
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great music from Alex Warren to Justin Timberlake. Right now, you're Justin himself. 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

0: WFAV 95.1, past 8 o'clock on this Tuesday night. It's Greg O reminding you, starting next week on Monday, WFAV 95.1 has your tickets to one of the hottest shows of the summer. Ed Sheeran performs live at Soldier Field on Saturday, June 27th, and you need to be there. Introducing the WFAV Ticket Trail. 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Brookmont Bowling Center at 200 West Brookmont Bowling Brookmont Boulevard in Kankakee. Dreamland Galaxy at 1190 North Bradley Boulevard in Bradley. It's not open yet, but the flyer will be in the window. And Chicago Dough at 545 South Main Street in Bourbonnais. 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
6: A cold front is on its way out of our area. Still some showers and thunderstorms hanging around before midnight. Pretty windy. We'll be clearing up during the overnight hours, our low dropping to 50. Mix of sunshine and clouds and breezy on Wednesday with mid-60s. A few clouds on Wednesday night and then lots of sunshine coming back on Thursday. Upper 60s, we do have another cold front that'll be arriving Thursday night and Friday that'll be bringing us a few more showers and thunderstorms. I'm meteorologist Steve Hamilton.
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It's a Tuesday night with Greg O here till midnight. 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

0: WFAV 95.1, nearly 9 o'clock on this Tuesday night. Grego, reminding you to listen to the Scott Show's Playlist Puzzle Thursday morning at 7:25 for your chance to win a family four-pack to Dreamland Galaxy, which includes entry for 4 guests, a cheese pizza, and drinks. 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
4: Cold front is on its way out of our area. Still some showers and thunderstorms hanging around before midnight. Pretty windy. We'll be clearing up during the overnight hours, our low dropping to 50. Mix of sunshine and clouds and breezy on Wednesday with mid-60s. A few clouds on Wednesday night and then lots of sunshine coming back on Thursday. Upper 60s. We do have another cold front that'll be arriving Thursday night and Friday that'll be bringing us a few more showers and thunderstorms. I'm meteorologist Steve Hamilton.
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o'clock out on this Tuesday night. It's Greg O here till just around midnight. Let's keep it rolling. I got Hillary Duff on the way. I've got Outkast on the way. Here's Nick Jonas with Jealous on WFAB 95.1.

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0: 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It is Greg O on this Tuesday night, inviting you to join Scott Smith live at Riverside's Mental Health Awareness Fair Friday from 10 to 11 a.m. at the Riverside Atrium parking lot. 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
2: We're focusing on the local area with our Hometown Spotlight series. It's the city of Watseka, and we're talking with Amanda Hibbs, Watseka Area Chamber of Commerce Executive Director. Plans are being made for this year's 4th of July parade.
3: July 4th falls on a Saturday this year, so we just decided, hey, why not? Let's run with this celebrating America's 250th anniversary. I encourage anyone that would like to participate in the 4th of July parade here to get an entry form filled out. It is free to enter. I would like this to be one of the largest and most patriotic parades that our community has seen. Our streets are normally filled. They're full of people. I encourage you to come out and share your patriotism. Enjoy the parade. Bring the kids for candy. There's other things going off, but this parade will step off on actual Saturday, July 4th at 10 a.m., and we will be lining up in Legion Park, and we do the parade route. Those that have came to our parade before, we're just doing it in reverse, and then we're going to bring all of our parade entries back into Legion Park here in Watseka, where our local American Legion, American Legion Post number 23, has organized a family day in the park.
2: 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I'm Scott Smith.
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6: A cold front is on its way out of our area. Still some showers and thunderstorms hanging around before midnight. Pretty windy. We'll be clearing up during the overnight hours, our low dropping to 50. Mix of sunshine and clouds and breezy on Wednesday with mid-60s. A few clouds on Wednesday night and then lots of sunshine coming back on Thursday. Upper 60s, we do have another cold front that'll be arriving Thursday night and Friday that'll be bringing us a few more showers and thunderstorms. I'm meteorologist Steve Hamilton.
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0: WFAV 95.1, nearly 10 o'clock with Greg O. Reminding you to starting next week, WFAV 95.1 has your tickets to one of the hottest shows of the summer. Ed Sheeran performs live at Soldier Field on Saturday, June 27th. You need to be there. So we are introducing the WFAV Ticket Trail. 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Brookmont Bowling Center at 200 West Brookmont Boulevard in Kankakee. Dreamland Galaxy at 1190 North Bradley Boulevard in Bradley. It's not open yet. Flyer will be in the window. And Chicago Dough at 545 South Main Street in Bourbonnais. 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
4: A cold front is on its way out of our area. Still some showers and thunderstorms hanging around before midnight. Pretty windy. We'll be clearing up during the overnight hours, our low dropping to 50. Mix of sunshine and clouds and breezy on Wednesday with mid-60s. A few clouds on Wednesday night and then lots of sunshine coming back on Thursday. Upper 60s. We do have another cold front that'll be arriving Thursday night and Friday that'll be bringing us a few more showers and thunderstorms. I'm meteorologist Steve Hamilton.
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WFAB 95.1, kicking off your 10 o'clock hour. It is Greg O, and I'm here with you till just around midnight. More coming up from Taylor Swift, Evanescence, Katy Perry, and more. But up next is Christina Perry with A Thousand Years. We're back on this Tuesday evening. It's WFAV 95.1.

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0: WFAB 95.1. Kicking off your 10 o'clock hour on this Monday night. Actually, this Tuesday night. Grego inviting you to join the Storm to Strength Initiative Saturday, May 30th at the Knights of Columbus in Kankakee for that special fundraiser supporting families impacted by the devastating March 10th EF3 tornado. It's a night of neighbors coming together to help their neighbors rebuild, recover, and regain strength. It'll be from 5 to 11 p.m. with great food, live and silent auctions, raffle baskets, blackjack, and live music from the John David Daly Band. 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Tickets will be available at $40 at the door, but can be purchased in advance for just $30 through Eventbrite by visiting stormtostrength.org.
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3: You can come to Legion Park. 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There'll be disc golf. There'll be a bags tournament. They're going to have a free kids zone and much more. And that's going to run from 11 to 4 in Legion Park on Saturday, July 4th. 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So we're going to throw a little patriotic firework display into the mix, and that will take place at dusk also on the 4th. So we're hoping that this is going to be kind of a huge 250th celebration.
2: 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I'm Scott Smith.
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5: A cold front is on its way out of our area. Still some showers and thunderstorms hanging around before midnight. Pretty windy. We'll be clearing up during the overnight hours, our low dropping to 50. Mix of sunshine and clouds and breezy on Wednesday with mid-60s. A few clouds on Wednesday night and then lots of sunshine coming back on Thursday. Upper 60s. We do have another cold front that'll be arriving Thursday night and Friday that'll be bringing us a few more showers and thunderstorms. I'm meteorologist Steve Hamilton.
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WFAB 95.1, getting closer to 11 o'clock on this Tuesday night. Up next, we got more hits from Pink Panthers. We also got Nora Khan on the way. Right now, it's Ella Langley with Choosing Texas. Greg O here till midnight on WFAB 95.1.

0: WFAV 95.1. Nearly 11 o'clock on this Tuesday night. It's Greg O reminding you, WFAV is proud to shine a spotlight on the communities that make our area special with our weekly Hometown Spotlight series. This week, we salute Watseka. Here are a couple of quick facts about Watseka. Of course, the town is named after a real Native American woman named Watseka, whose Potawatomi name meant Daughter of the Evening Star. Roy Gregory will be hanging out in the parking lot of First Trust Bank at 120 East Walnut Street in Watseka on Thursday from 3 till 4 p.m. with your chance to win a family four-pack of tickets to Indiana Beach. The Hometown Spotlight all this week, keeping it live, keeping it local on WFAV 95.1.
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7: Clearing up for the overnight hours, our low dropping to 50 and a little bit windy. It'll be breezy on Wednesday too, mid-60s for our afternoon high with a mix of sunshine and clouds. Down to 40 and clear for Wednesday night, and then our Thursday looks pretty nice. We're in the upper 60s and sunny. Thursday night and Friday, we do have a little cold front that'll be dropping in. We could get a few showers or thunderstorms. Friday's high in the upper 70s. Nice over the weekend. I'm meteorologist Steve Hamilton.
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Just past 11 o'clock, less than an hour left in your Tuesday. 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Here's My House on WFAV 95.1.

0: 11 o'clock on this Tuesday night. Greg O reminding you to listen to the Scott Show's Playlist Puzzle Thursday morning at 7:25 for your chance to win a family four-pack to Dreamland Galaxy, which includes entry for four guests, a cheese pizza and drinks, family fun, indoor playgrounds, and next-level VR adventures all under one roof. 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
5: Clearing up for the overnight hours, our low dropping to 50 and a little bit windy. It'll be breezy on Wednesday too, mid-60s for our afternoon high with a mix of sunshine and clouds. Down to 40 and clear for Wednesday night, and then our Thursday looks pretty nice. We're in the upper 60s and sunny. Thursday night and Friday, we do have a little cold front that'll be dropping in. We could get a few showers or thunderstorms. Friday's high in the upper 70s. Nice over the weekend. I'm meteorologist Steve Hamilton.
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WFAB 95.1, middle of your 11 o'clock hour. 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

95.1, nearly midnight. Grego, time for me to give you just a little bit of lefts. Of course, we got Sia up next. Here's Unstoppable. It's Tuesday night with Grego here on WFAV 95.1.

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2: Clearing up for the overnight hours, our low dropping to 50 and a little bit windy. It'll be breezy on Wednesday too, mid-60s for our afternoon high with a mix of sunshine and clouds. Down to 40 and clear for Wednesday night, and then our Thursday looks pretty nice. We're in the upper 60s and sunny. Thursday night and Friday, we do have a little cold front that'll be dropping in. We could get a few showers or thunderstorms. Friday's high in the upper 70s. Nice over the weekend. I'm meteorologist Steve Hamilton.
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1: Clearing up for the overnight hours, our low dropping to 50 and a little bit windy. It'll be breezy on Wednesday too, mid-60s for our afternoon high with a mix of sunshine and clouds. Down to 40 and clear for Wednesday night, and then our Thursday looks pretty nice. We're in the upper 60s and sunny. Thursday night and Friday, we do have a little cold front that'll be dropping in. We could get a few showers or thunderstorms. Friday's high in the upper 70s, nice over the weekend. I'm meteorologist Steve Hamilton.
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1: Clearing up for the overnight hours, our low dropping to 50 and a little bit windy. It'll be breezy on Wednesday too, mid-60s for our afternoon high with a mix of sunshine and clouds. Down to 40 and clear for Wednesday night, and then our Thursday looks pretty nice. We're in the upper 60s and sunny. Thursday night and Friday, we do have a little cold front that'll be dropping in. We could get a few showers or thunderstorms. Friday's high in the upper 70s. Nice over the weekend. I'm meteorologist Steve Hamilton.
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1: 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Specific rules for individual contests are also listed under the same section. You may also request a printed copy of the contest rules by visiting our offices at 292 North Convent, Bourbonnais, Illinois. For questions, call us at 815-933-9287 during regular business hours, Monday through Friday, 8:30 a.m. until 5 p.m. Good luck from Milner Media Partners.
2: Clearing up for the overnight hours, our low dropping to 50 and a little bit windy. It'll be breezy on Wednesday, too, mid-60s for our afternoon high with a mix of sunshine and clouds. Down to 40 and clear for Wednesday night, and then our Thursday looks pretty nice. We're in the upper 60s and sunny. Thursday night and Friday, we do have a little cold front that'll be dropping in. We could get a few showers or thunderstorms. Friday's high in the upper 70s. Nice over the weekend. I'm meteorologist Steve Hamilton.
0: 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You can't stop listening. 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
1: Clearing up for the overnight hours, our low dropping to 50 and a little bit windy. It'll be breezy on Wednesday too, mid-60s for our afternoon high with a mix of sunshine and clouds. Down to 40 and clear for Wednesday night, and then our Thursday looks pretty nice. We're in the upper 60s and sunny. Thursday night and Friday, we do have a little cold front that'll be dropping in. We could get a few showers or thunderstorms. Friday's high in the upper 70s. Nice over the weekend. I'm meteorologist Steve Hamilton.
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2: Clearing up for the overnight hours, our low dropping to 50 and a little bit windy. It'll be breezy on Wednesday, too, mid-60s for our afternoon high with a mix of sunshine and clouds. Down to 40 and clear for Wednesday night, and then our Thursday looks pretty nice. We're in the upper 60s and sunny. Thursday night and Friday, we do have a little cold front that'll be dropping in. We could get a few showers or thunderstorms. Friday's high in the upper 70s. Nice over the weekend. I'm meteorologist Steve Hamilton.
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1: Clearing up for the overnight hours, our low dropping to 50 and a little bit windy. It'll be breezy on Wednesday, too, mid-60s for our afternoon high with a mix of sunshine and clouds. Down to 40 and clear for Wednesday night, and then our Thursday looks pretty nice. We're in the upper 60s and sunny. Thursday night and Friday, we do have a little cold front that'll be dropping in. We could get a few showers or thunderstorms. Friday's high in the upper 70s. Nice over the weekend. I'm meteorologist Steve Hamilton.
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1: Clearing up for the overnight hours, our low dropping to 50 and a little bit windy. It'll be breezy on Wednesday, too, mid-60s for our afternoon high with a mix of sunshine and clouds. Down to 40 and clear for Wednesday night, and then our Thursday looks pretty nice. We're in the upper 60s and sunny. Thursday night and Friday, we do have a little cold front that'll be dropping in. We could get a few showers or thunderstorms. Friday's high in the upper 70s. Nice over the weekend. I'm meteorologist Steve Hamilton.
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1: Clearing up for the overnight hours, our low dropping to 50 and a little bit windy. It'll be breezy on Wednesday, too, mid-60s for our afternoon high with a mix of sunshine and clouds. Down to 40 and clear for Wednesday night, and then our Thursday looks pretty nice. We're in the upper 60s and sunny. Thursday night and Friday, we do have a little cold front that'll be dropping in. We could get a few showers or thunderstorms. Friday's high in the upper 70s. Nice over the weekend. I'm meteorologist Steve Hamilton.
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1: Clearing up for the overnight hours, our low dropping to 50 and a little bit windy. It'll be breezy on Wednesday too, mid-60s for our afternoon high with a mix of sunshine and clouds. Down to 40 and clear for Wednesday night, and then our Thursday looks pretty nice. We're in the upper 60s and sunny. Thursday night and Friday, we do have a little cold front that'll be dropping in. We could get a few showers or thunderstorms. Friday's high in the upper 70s. Nice over the weekend. I'm meteorologist Steve Hamilton.
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1: We have one cold front moving out of the way. We will have some lingering clouds today, and wind will be gusty up to 25 miles an hour. This afternoon's high about 65. Overnight, we're down around 40 with a few lingering clouds, and then our Thursday looks pretty good, upper 60s and lots of sunshine. Then we have another low-pressure system moving across the northern plains on Thursday night. That'll bring us a fairly good chance of showers and thunderstorms. We'll get scattered showers on Friday, upper 70s. I'm meteorologist Steve Hamilton.
0: We know you want to hear more of your favorites. Good thing you have us turned on. 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

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Birthday party. You could have one at Bricks and Minifigs in Bradley. If you have someone that loves Legos, this is perfect. Around 6:10, your first chance to enter today on Winning Wednesday. 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

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It is presented by Bricks and Minifigs in Bradley, and you could win from there in their new location a 90-minute birthday party package. This is awesome. If you have someone who loves Legos, they're going to want to experience Bricks and Minifigs in Bradley. And why not have a birthday party there? They've got this perfect room and setup, you know, just for this occasion. All right? So that's the prize today. We'll get a bunch of entries on the 10s, 6:10 a.m. through 6:10 p.m. This is your first chance right now at about 6:12. So let's do the first text to win keyword. It's Lego, L-E-G-O, to 815-928-9328. 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And then if you're listening, I hope you are, next hour around 7:10, you can enter that other fresh keyword and then increase your odds, right? You get more entries as you keep going through the day because each hour it's a new one. So anyways, Lego, L-E-G-O, to 815-928-WF.

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Good luck. Today, our prize from Bricks and Minifigs in Bradley, a 90-minute birthday party package. All right, here's Goo Goo Dolls on The Scott Show, WFAV 95.1 with Give a Little Bit.

Oh, I love that. That's a cover of the Supertramp song, Give a Little Bit, from Goo Goo Dolls at 617. Why did we play that? Because why not? Look, it's fine. We're playing your favorites from the 2000s to now, and we slip in some, you know, some fun surprises every now and then from our vault of music files. Here's Somber.

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1: Gas prices took another jump overnight. Statewide average now topping $5 a gallon. According to AAA, average cost for a gallon of gas across the state jumped 6 cents overnight, making it an average of $5.03 across the land of Lincoln. Gas in the Kankakee area a bit cheaper on the gallon, running about $4.92 on average, down 3 cents this week, 80 cents more expensive than at this time last month, $1.70 more than we were paying at this time last year. AAA says gas running $4.91 on average across Ford and Iroquois counties, $4.92 across Grundy County, and $4.94 in Will County. Across the state line, AAA says a gallon of gas sets you back $4.64 on average in Newton County, $4.89 a gallon in Benton County, $4.83 in Jasper County. Cost for a gallon of gas running $4.28 on average across the Hoosier state. Nationwide average, $4.51 a gallon. That is the latest. Have a good rest of your day. Be safe, everybody. I'm Rob West on WFAV.
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7: If one cold front moving out of the way, we will have some lingering clouds today, and wind will be gusty up to 25 miles an hour. This afternoon's high about 65. Overnight, we're down around 40 with a few lingering clouds, and then our Thursday looks pretty good, upper 60s and lots of sunshine. Then we have another low pressure system moving across the northern plains on Thursday night. That'll bring us a fairly good chance of showers and thunderstorms. We'll get scattered showers on Friday, upper 70s. I'm meteorologist Steve Hamilton.
0: 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Now you say it.

That is Justin Bieber, Sorry, on WFAV 95.1. Today, our winning Wednesday. If you missed it just a little bit ago, the first keyword of the day, your first chance to enter, you send us the word Lego to 815-928-9328. It's one of these 90-minute birthday party rentals they have at that new Lego store, the Bricks and Minifigs in Bradley. So anyways, if you want to enter, it's the word Lego, L-E-G-O, to 815-928-WFAV. And then we'll collect all the entries throughout today, and then, well, tomorrow we'll text you back if you win and announce it on The Scott Show. 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

Good morning. This is WFAV 95.1, playing your favorites from the 2000s to now. Riverside Mental Health Awareness Fair. I'm getting ready to check that out on Friday and broadcast from the Riverside Atrium parking lot at 400 South Kennedy Drive in Bradley. I'll be there Friday because that's the day of the event. If I go there now, it's not happening because it's not today. It's Friday, and it's from 10 to 2. I'll be there the first hour, 10 a.m. till 11. And I'm going to bring your Indiana Beach tickets you can win. And, of course, all the mental wellness vendors and resources and, you know, professionals going to be out there as well. WFAV 95.1. Dua Lipa, Dance the Night on The Scott Show.

WFAV 95.1. Well, some news out of Kankakee High School yesterday. Ronnie Wilcox, the athletic director and the boys basketball coach, has announced plans to leave those roles. Been with the school for a long time. 11 years as the AD and 8 as the high school boys basketball coach, and was with the school even before that. But is going to be there through the end of June and then becoming the co-athletic director over at Lake Forest. It's WFAV 95.1, your favorite, Sabrina Carpenter on The Scott Show.

0: 95.1 is keeping up with what's happening. 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
1: Recovery from the March 10th tornado took center stage at yesterday's Kankakee County Board meeting. Kankakee County Emergency Management Agency Director Becky Powell recognized Randy Hertzberg, Nicole Smolkovich, and Mariah Vale.
2: Together, these individuals showed the true meaning of service and collaboration. Through the county's co-ed, they worked side by side with many organizations to bring hope, resources, and stability to the community during a very difficult time. Their commitment, long hours, and willingness to sacrifice personal time made a lasting difference for our countless families.
1: Anna Nunez, public affairs specialist for the United States Small Business Association, then took the time to honor Powell and her staff.
3: I have worked a couple of years in numerous disaster declarations from Florida to Texas all the way to the West Coast, and I can honestly say they are the best emergency managers I've ever worked with.
1: Nunez also added the SBA will still take applications for assistance through June 8th. That's the latest. I'm Jake Lamore on WFAV.
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10: We have one cold front moving out of the way. We will have some lingering clouds today, and wind will be gusty up to 25 miles an hour. This afternoon's high about 65. Overnight, we're down around 40 with a few lingering clouds, and then our Thursday looks pretty good, upper 60s and lots of sunshine. Then we have another low-pressure system moving across the northern plains on Thursday night. That'll bring us a fairly good chance of showers and thunderstorms. We'll get scattered showers on Friday, upper 70s. I'm meteorologist Steve Hamilton.
0: 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More WFAV music in 3, 2, 1. Where's all my soul, sister?

Weezer on WFAV 95.1. They're dropping a new album with new songs. That's how that works. 7:04, it's the Scott Show. And a friend of mine in the suburbs said it's now 5.19 a gallon. I guess there was a big jump overnight. So depending on where you live, I mean, it's in Illinois, the average is over $5 a gallon. Gas station down the street, I saw it lower than $5 a gallon, but let's look at some averages. In the Kankakee area, the current average about $4.92. This is according to AAA. And that means it's about 80 cents more expensive than it was a month ago. And $1.70 more than about a year ago. AAA also says in Iroquois and Ford counties, it's about $4.91 a gallon. Grundy's at $4.92. Will County about $4.94. In Indiana, average $4.64 in Newton County, $4.89 a gallon in Benton. Jasper County, $4.83, $4.28 on average in Indiana. It just depends, you know, how it is where you're at. WFAV 95.1. Plays your favorites. All right, Black Eyed Peas. And then after this song, your next chance to win today. Winning Wednesday, brought to you by Bricks and Minifigs in Bradley with WFAV 95.1. The Scott Show.

0: WFAV 95.1, playing your favorites from the 2000s to now. Today, it's the Winning Wednesday prize here on The Scott Show. We kick it off with Bricks and Minifigs in Bradley. They got the Legos. They've got, oh man, the bulk. They got the sets. They got the party room. That's what we're focusing on today at Bricks and Minifigs. A 90-minute birthday party you can get. 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This is valued over $300, and it's your opportunity to win it today. So if you want to, well, you got to try. So for Winning Wednesday with Bricks and Minifigs in Bradley, the Lego stuff, this hour it is Bricks to 815-928-9328. 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
1: For all the times that you rain on my parade, and all the clubs you get in using my name. You think you broke my heart, oh girl, for goodness sake.

WFAV 95.1 Local Sports on The Scott Show. I'm Scott Smith, and boys track and field from this was the Paxton Buckley Loda boys invite there. St. Thomas More finished first, followed by Watts Seekin. Individuals were honored there as well. Moving on to baseball, Preston Harrington DeWitt was the winning pitcher for St. Ann Donovan High School baseball team. They shut out Central 5-0. Beecher had a big sixth inning on their way to 11-6 win against Moments. Other baseball winners, Iroquois West, Mantino, and Cole City. In high school softball, first place Lincolnway West won a home game against Bradley Bourbonnais 5-4. The loss ended, and it was 10 conference wins in a row up to that point in the Southwest Suburban Conference for BB. Chloe Cotter hit an inside the park home run, and Central's win over St. Anne. There was a lot of offense last night in Mantino. The Panthers had enough to defeat Hersher 10-8 in the Illinois Central 8. And Cole City shut out Reed Custer softball 3-0. Other winners, Bishop Mack, Wilmington, and Grant Park. And Ronnie Wilcox, the AD and boys basketball coach at Kankakee High School, announced plans to leave those roles after a number of years at the school. He'll be there through the end of June. He's going to become the co-athletic director at Lake Forest. 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All right, Teddy Swims, thank you for creating another new song. Mr. Know-It-All, The Scott Show, WFAV 95.1, playing your favorites from the 2000s to now.

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2: Local authorities are looking for information about a stolen car. With our Crime Stoppers tip of the week, here's Kankakee County Sheriff's Department Chief Deputy Trent Bukowski.
3: The Kankakee Police Department is currently investigating a motor vehicle theft that was reported on Sunday, May 10th. At approximately 3:14 in the afternoon, officers were dispatched to the 500 block of North Cottage Avenue regarding the reported theft. The vehicle owner reported that a white 2015 Chrysler 200 had been stolen. The Tri-County Auto Theft Task Force is assisting with the investigation. Anyone with any information related to the incident is encouraged to contact Crime Stoppers by calling 815-93-CRIME.
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10: We have one cold front moving out of the way. We will have some lingering clouds today, and wind will be gusty up to 25 miles an hour. This afternoon's high about 65. Overnight, we're down around 40 with a few lingering clouds, and then our Thursday looks pretty good, upper 60s and lots of sunshine. Then we have another low-pressure system moving across the northern plains on Thursday night. That'll bring us a fairly good chance of showers and thunderstorms. We'll get scattered showers on Friday, upper 70s. I'm meteorologist Steve Hamilton.
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11: Let me tell you.

Aha! It's like a feel-good song for your Wednesday morning, May 13th, 2026. You're hearing The Scott Show. It's going to be a nice day. Sunny and 65 later.

WFAV 95.1. So today, Winning Wednesday on the Scott Show, we kick it off with Bricks and Minifigs in Bradley. Today's prize, they have a 90-minute birthday party, all the Lego stuff and just like extras for not only the honoree, but those guests at the birthday party. This is perfect. So let's get you entered. If you missed it a little bit earlier, the keyword this hour is Bricks to 815-928-9328. That is Bricks, B-R-I-C-K-S, to 815-928-WFAV to get entered to win from the Scott

WFAV 95.1, Coldplay. This is The Scott Show, some music notes. Niall Horan is doing the dinner party tour, and it will stop in Chicago, so that's a thing if you're looking for that. Drake has broke a Billboard record, first set by Michael Jackson. The most albums to spend a total of 10 years on the Billboard 200 chart. That's the record that we're talking about today. What else? Brantley Gilbert is announcing a new album, Sins of the Father. And, other things happening in the music scene. We'll continue to keep you updated here on WFAV 95.1. Like the Bradley 315 Music Fest. That is set June 4th, 5th, and 6th. Again, this year, Northfield Square Mall. If you go to bradley315.org, you get the ticket information. It's great to have some, national touring acts, right? Kind of like down the street, you know what I mean? In your backyard. So that's another option for you. And others, as we look ahead to other concerts in our area. Merchantry Music Fest lineup should be announced at some point in the near future, and other things. It's WFAV 95.1. All right, Taylor Swift, Opalite.

WFAV 95.1, Kelly Clarkson. I'm Scott Smith, The Scott Show. Between now and 8, so sometime in the next 15 minutes, I will have another Hometown Spotlight, part of the series I'm voicing all about Watsika this week. So that's coming up. And by the way, Roy is going to be in Watsika's First Trust Bank parking lot on Walnut Street on Thursday, 3 to 4 p.m., so during that hour, stop by and you'll have a chance to win a 4-pack of tickets for Indiana Beach during that time. Die with a smile. Here's Lady Gaga and Bruno Mars. WFAV 95.1. Your favorites.

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1: May is Military Appreciation Month, a time to honor those who are currently serving or have served in the armed forces. Eric Peterson, superintendent of the Kankakee County Veterans Assistance Commission, says a simple, authentic gesture to show your appreciation to a service member and their family can go a long way.
2: Whenever I would get cards, especially from kids that said, thank you for your service, anything like that, like in my office at the Veterans Assistance Commission, I still have many of those cards that I have on my poster board because I love that kind of stuff. And again, it reminds me of why I was so proud to serve. So any genuine, authentic gesture, whether that's financial or not, I think is something that means a lot to letting a veteran know or a veteran spouse know that they were seen, heard, and appreciated.
1: According to USAFacts.org, the military currently has around 2.8 million service members worldwide. It was reported in 2023 that the United States has about 15 to 18 million living veterans. That's the latest. I'm Jake Lamore on WFAV.
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7: 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We're joined by Amanda Hibbs, Executive Director of the Watsika Area Chamber of Commerce. When you're in downtown Watsika, you'll see a large Watsika mural. Can you tell me more about that?
8: Yes, Sonia at the Silo and Homestead venue, they had that mural done. There's a little bit of everything on that mural. It kind of gave the side of the building, you know, a rehab also. There is also a mural of Princess Washakie on the side of the fitness gym in the First Trust and Savings parking lot. So we have a mural there, and I'm hearing rumors that there will be another mural coming soon.
7: The more you listen this week, the more you'll hear about Watsika. It's our hometown spotlight. I'm Scott Smith.
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15: With one cold front moving out of the way, we will have some lingering clouds today, and wind will be gusty up to 25 miles an hour. This afternoon's high about 65. Overnight, we're down around 40 with a few lingering clouds, and then our Thursday looks pretty good, upper 60s and lots of sunshine. Then we have another low-pressure system moving across the northern plains on Thursday night. That'll bring us a fairly good chance of showers and thunderstorms. We'll get scattered showers on Friday, upper 70s. I'm meteorologist Steve Hamilton.
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All right, so now you know. Hey, it's WFAB 95.1. Scott Smith on a winning Wednesday with Bricks and Minifigs and Bradley. If you have someone that loves Legos, how about a birthday party there? You could win that coming up in two songs.

Scott Smith on The Scott Show. It's WFAV 95.1. Let's talk about your prize you're going to win. It's a birthday party rental. It's 90 minutes of fun over at Bricks and Minifigs in Bradley, that new Lego store and spot. And it's like all the stuff right there on site. And so here's what you're going to win. It's a 90-minute party, paper products included, custom minifig for each child, and they get to build it and take it home. Birthday t-shirt for the guest of honor, a build-your-own demolition car activity, and the demo derby play experiences in the mix. It's part of that, too. All right, so you want to win that? It's valued at over $300. This hour's keyword is, it's a long one, birthday. Usually we go shorter words. B-I-R-T-H-D-A-Y, all one word, birthday. Send that to 815-928-9328 to enter to win. 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And that's birthday to 815-928-WFAV from The Scott Show. Here's Teddy Swims, Bad Tree.

Alex, you got me. All right, so the Scott Show is on the air, I hope, because otherwise, what am I doing? Let's get into local sports. 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Shout out to Ronnie Wilcox, a long run with success there at Kankakee High School. Ronnie Wilcox, the athletic director and boys basketball coach, has announced plans to leave those roles at the end of June to become the co-athletic director at Lake Forest. According to the Daily Journal, AD for 11 years and 8 as the basketball coach and was with the school even before that. And boys track and field for the Paxton Buckley Little Boys in by St. Thomas More was first, followed by Watsika there, placing second. Preston Harrington DeWitt was the winning pitcher in high school baseball at St. Ann Donovan, shutting out Central 5-0. Beecher had a big sixth inning on the way to 11-6 win against Moments. Other baseball winners were Iroquois West, Manteno, and Cole City. In high school softball, first place Lincoln Way West won a home game against Bradley Bourbonnais 5-4. The loss ended the 10 conference wins in a row in the Southwest Suburban Conference. Also, let's move on over and talk about Chloe Cotter hitting an inside the park home run. I'm sure that was exciting for Chloe and everyone there watching the game. Central had a win over St. Ann. There was a lot of offense last night in Manteno. The Panthers had enough, though, to defeat Hershey. It was kind of back and forth. 10-8 was the final in the Illinois Central 8. Cole City shut out Reed Custer softball 3-0. Another softball winners, Bishop McNamara, Wilmington, and Grant Park. That's local sports. I'm Scott Smith on WFA.

0: 95.1 is keeping up with what's happening. This is The Latest. 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
1: The Village of Bradley has launched a new rebate program allowing residents to receive a rebate up to $200 for the installation of a security camera on their property. Village of Bradley Mayor Mike Watson discussed what is required to receive the rebate.
2: Basically, is what you need. You need the receipt, make an appointment with the PD. The PD will come out and ensure that they are installed and operating properly. And then we'll process the application for the rebate.
1: Applications for the rebate can be found at the Bradley Village Hall, located at 147 South Michigan Avenue. The rebate runs through the end of the year. That's The Latest. I'm Jake Lamore on WFAV.
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11: We have one cold front moving out of the way. We will have some lingering clouds today, and wind will be gusty up to 25 miles an hour. This afternoon's high about 65. Overnight, we're down around 40 with a few lingering clouds, and then our Thursday looks pretty good, upper 60s and lots of sunshine. Then we have another low-pressure system moving across the northern plains on Thursday night. That'll bring us a fairly good chance of showers and thunderstorms. We'll get scattered showers on Friday, upper 70s. I'm meteorologist Steve Hamilton.
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Hi there, the Scott Show on the, well, I just said it, WFAV 95.1. Oh, great start to this one. Hey, by the way, the NFL schedule, for some reason, they have turned this into quite an ordeal and an event, just like releasing what the date and the times and the teams that the Bears play. Each team. It's like they make full-blown video productions, like really high-end content, just for like releasing the schedule for the upcoming season. Way to go. I mean, it's brilliant. And I get caught up into it. Tomorrow night, we get to find out who the Bears play each week, when, where, what city, what's the Monday night game. So that's like I don't know how they do it. It's turned into such a major reveal. We're not even in like the season, and somehow we care about the scheduled release day. That's tomorrow night. WFAV.

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Hi there. This is Scott. And yes, we are broadcasting live in real time, in real life, right this second from the Surf Internet Studio. All right. They have consistent connection. That means minimal downtime and secure network protection. That's important so the family can do safe browsing. And surfinternet.com has more details. All right, Scott Show rolling on. Here's Alex Warren, Fever Dream. BRB.

8:41 in the morning at WFAV 95.1. Today, partly sunny and a high near 65. Tomorrow, sunshine, 70 degrees. It's WFAV 95.1. We'll catch you up here with the latest in less than 10 minutes from the newsroom. And, of course, throughout the day today, too, we're going to put a hometown spotlight all this week on Watsika. And if you are going to be around tomorrow in Watsika, right there on Walnut in the First Trust Bank parking lot, Roy will be there between 3 and 4 in the afternoon, checking in live. Here's Ariana Grande.

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1: Gas prices took another jump overnight. Statewide average now topping $5 a gallon. According to AAA, average cost for a gallon of gas across the state jumped 6 cents overnight, making it an average of $5.03 across the land of Lincoln. Gas in the Kankakee area a bit cheaper on the gallon, running about $4.92 on average, down 3 cents this week, 80 cents more expensive than at this time last month, $1.70 more than we were paying at this time last year. AAA says gas running $4.91 on average across Ford and Iroquois counties, $4.92 across Grundy County, and $4.94 in Will County. Across the state line, AAA says a gallon of gas sets you back $4.64 on average in Newton County, $4.89 a gallon in Benton County, $4.83 in Jasper County. Cost for a gallon of gas running $4.28 on average across the Hoosier state. Nationwide average, $4.51 a gallon. That is the latest. Have a good rest of your day. Be safe, everybody. I'm Rob West on WFAV.
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6: With one cold front moving out of the way, we will have some lingering clouds today, and wind will be gusty up to 25 miles an hour. This afternoon's high about 65. Overnight, we're down around 40 with a few lingering clouds, and then our Thursday looks pretty good, upper 60s and lots of sunshine. Then we have another low-pressure system moving across the northern plains on Thursday night. That'll bring us a fairly good chance of showers and thunderstorms. We'll get scattered showers on Friday, upper 70s. I'm meteorologist Steve Hamilton.
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Lady Gaga, Marry the Night. 9:07. Scott Smith here on The Scott Show. It's 58 degrees in downtown Kankakee at WFAV 95.1. The Romantic is the album. I Just Might is the song coming up in 3 minutes. First, Beyonce. 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

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If you send us the word party to 815-928-WFAV, you'll be entered for the Bricks and Minifigs in Bradley. 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
2: 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Kankakee County Emergency Management Agency Director Becky Powell recognized Randy Hertzberg, Nicole Smolkovich, and Mariah Vail.
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2: Anna Nunez, public affairs specialist for the United States Small Business Association, then took the time to honor Powell and her staff.
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2: Nunez also added the SBA will still take applications for assistance through June 8th. That's the latest. I'm Jake Lamore on WFAV.
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7: 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Like, they have beef, pork, honey, different things like that. So not only you don't have to do just produce, you can bring things like that to sell. Sometimes you can catch a breakfast there at the Watseka Farmers Market, and that thing has really taken off. I mean, that thing has just become very successful, and trust me, you want to go to the farmers market.
6: We're celebrating Watseka this week with our hometown spotlight. I'm Scott Smith.
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10: We have one cold front moving out of the way. We will have some lingering clouds today, and wind will be gusty up to 25 miles an hour. This afternoon's high about 65. Overnight, we're down around 40 with a few lingering clouds, and then our Thursday looks pretty good, upper 60s and lots of sunshine. Then we have another low-pressure system moving across the northern plains on Thursday night. That'll bring us a fairly good chance of showers and thunderstorms. We'll get scattered showers on Friday, upper 70s. I'm meteorologist Steve Hamilton.
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I'm a fan of Conan O'Brien. He's hosting the Oscars. It'll be the third time. The next show, March 14th, 2027. 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

0: WFAV 95.1 plays your favorites from the 2000s to now. Stormtostrength.org has details on the upcoming fundraiser Saturday, May 30th for Knights of Columbus in Kankakee. That's the location. Hey there, the Scott Show's back tomorrow. Best Jess on air next.
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11: As long as cold front moving out of the way, we will have some lingering clouds today, and wind will be gusty up to 25 miles an hour. This afternoon's high about 65. Overnight, we're down around 40 with a few lingering clouds, and then our Thursday looks pretty good, upper 60s and lots of sunshine. Then we have another low pressure system moving across the northern plains on Thursday night. That'll bring us a fairly good chance of showers and thunderstorms. We'll get scattered showers on Friday, upper 70s. I'm meteorologist Steve Hamilton.
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Swim by BTS on WFAV 95.1 and Morning Peeps. It's your girl, Best Jess. Hope you're ready to face the day because it's after 10 a.m. on this 13th of May and I am back in the studio once again. Plus, looking forward to spending this hump day with you and all yours until 2 p.m. We've actually got a real big day ahead of us. Yeah, it's, of course, Winning Wednesday and just an all-around another beautiful one to be alive. So to start it off with our daily words of affirmation inspired by our friends at Harbor House of Kankakee and Watsika. Now repeat after me. I choose to be happy, happy today, inhaling positivity and exhaling negativity. That is right. Halfway through the week and release any bad juju that's lingering around while you bring in all the good vibes that you possibly can to carry you through the next couple days. Plus, allow you to focus on like a happier you. And how great does that sound? So keep that in mind and keep it here for the next keyword. Also your next chance to win on this Winning Wednesday. But first, it's Olivia Rodrigo on WFAV with Deja Vu.

Olivia Rodrigo on WFAV 95.1, and it's another super exciting Winning Wednesday today, and I am just so glad you could join me. Yeah, it's Best Jess, powered by Bricks and Minifigs and Bradley. Scott got this party officially started around like 6 a.m. today, but you'll be getting new keywords and chances to get yourself in the action all the way through at 6:10 p.m., so make sure you're 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
2: Local authorities are looking for information about a stolen car. 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
3: The Kankakee Police Department is currently investigating a motor vehicle theft that was reported on Sunday, May 10th. At approximately 3:14 in the afternoon, officers were dispatched to the 500 block of North Cottage Avenue regarding the reported theft. The vehicle owner reported that our white 2015 Chrysler 200 had been stolen. The Tri-County Auto Theft Task Force is assisting with the investigation. 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
2: Tips to Crime Stoppers are anonymous, could result in a cash reward. 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I'm Rob West on WFAV.
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15: We have one cold front moving out of the way. We will have some lingering clouds today, and wind will be gusty up to 25 miles an hour. This afternoon's high about 65. Overnight, we're down around 40 with a few lingering clouds, and then our Thursday looks pretty good, upper 60s and lots of sunshine. Then we have another low-pressure system moving across the northern plains on Thursday night. That'll bring us a fairly good chance of showers and thunderstorms. We'll get scattered showers on Friday, upper 70s. I'm meteorologist Steve Hamilton.
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Benz and Boone's on WFAV 95.1 with Sorry I'm Here for Someone Else. And speaking of, Benson here recently surprised his childhood bestie, Eric, while he was waiting for somebody else and actually dressed as a bride when it was time for Eric's first look session with his bride-to-be. How funny is that? Benson dressed the part wearing a dress, veil, and jewelry, plus, of course, even the groom completely shocked and laughing hysterically, as you'd imagine. But the best part? Spectators unknowingly captured this moment, only later realizing, though, that it was Benson Boone after seeing a video of him singing at the wedding. I mean, that's right. How funny is that? I love it. It's Best Jess. And now Pink on WFAV with So What.

WFAV 95.1, that's Somber with Home Wrecker. And shout out to Watsika, our hometown spotlight for the week. It was named after a Potawatomi woman who walked over 6,000 miles in her lifetime, and it means daughter of the evening star. Yeah, it's best Jess. We'll be showing a spotlight on Watsika all week. Plus, Roy, he'll be hanging out in the parking lot of First Trust Bank on East Walnut tomorrow and stop by between 3 and 4 p.m. for your chance to win a family four-pack of tickets to Indiana Beach. Yeah. Over now here on WFAV, it is Winning Wednesday, and the keyword to text into the contest line this hour is happy. So for your chance to win that birthday party prize package from Brooks and Minifigs and Bradley, better get on it and text HAPPY to 815-928-WFAV.

0: WFAV 95.1, now peeps, it's Best Jess. And once again, I realized my absolute worst nightmare the other day while watching a new series on TV, because this woman, she's played by Elizabeth Moss, she can't trust her brain and is like somehow slipping into different timelines or something without realizing. Yeah. Like, she goes home every day where she lives with her mom and a big dog in apartment 2B. But like, one day her key doesn't work. A strange man opens that door, and when she looks at her ID, it says that she lives in 3B. So she goes up there, opens the door where a cat along with her husband live, who, by the way, she does not remember marrying. And this is the real kicker for me. All of her awful coworkers that she just left at the office, they are at her door for a party she's supposed to be hosting because they're now best friends. And that is my worst nightmare yet. Titled Shining Girls, it's my WFAV stream pick of the week, powered by Surf Internet. That is right. Now, regardless of what you're watching or how many of you are all streaming at the same time, all in the same place, you'll still get fast, reliable, and lag-free internet from Surf. 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Meanwhile, though, almost 11 a.m. on this hump day, and I'm so glad you're spending some of it here with me on WFAV 95.1.
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12: We have one cold front moving out of the way. We will have some lingering clouds today, and wind will be gusty up to 25 miles an hour. This afternoon's high about 65. Overnight, we're down around 40 with a few lingering clouds, and then our Thursday looks pretty good. Upper 60s and lots of sunshine. Then we have another low-pressure system moving across the northern plains on Thursday night. That'll bring us a fairly good chance of showers and thunderstorms. We'll get scattered showers on Friday, upper 70s. I'm meteorologist Steve Hamilton.
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1: Yeah, y'all know what it is. Katy Perry, Juicy J.

Alex Warren's Ordinary on WFAV 95.1. And his wife, Cover, and his team pranked him the other day while he was performing in concert. Yeah, they displayed a massive, embarrassing photo of him on a big screen behind him and with 15,000 fans all standing in front of him. It was Alex wearing Cover's workout tights and a crop top, which he allegedly spent his record label's like marketing budget to make public. And I mean, how amazing is that? They're just so funny. It's Best Jess. And after 11 a.m. on this 13th of May, also Winning Wednesday, in time for your latest keyword. But first, powered by Brooks and Minifigs and Bradley, today's prize. It is amazing birthday prize birthday party prize package from them, including 90 full minutes of fun, also custom minifigs, birthday shirt for the guest of honor, build your own demolition car activity, demolition derby play experience, and paper products for your party as well. That is right. So get yourself in the action by texting Bradley to the contest line to enter. That's 815-928-9328. Again, the latest keyword for this Winning Wednesday is Bradley. Text B-R-A-D-L-E-Y to 815-928-WFAV.

0: WFAV 95.1, Younger You. That's Miley Cyrus. And speaking of, to the delight of younger me and other fellow millennials who sat at home watching new episodes of Laguna Beach or The Hills on MTV, also One Tree Hill on ABC, I believe. Anyways, Netflix, they've dropped a new show this week starring some of our old friends. Yeah, seasons 1 and 2 of the comedy series Everyone Is Doing Great, created by One Tree Hill star James Lafferty and reality star Stephen Coletti. It's now streaming globally on Netflix, which follows the two former and still sort of famous fellas as friends while they grapple with the aftermath of fame, trying to recapture success while managing often messy personal lives after their hit show was canceled. Have you started watching it yet? Tell me everything. Yeah, it's best, Jess. And for now, we have Rihanna, Ray, and more on the way. But first, it's time for Next. 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
2: May is Military Appreciation Month, a time to honor those who are currently serving or have served in the armed forces. Eric Peterson, superintendent of the Kankakee County Veterans Assistance Commission, says a simple, authentic gesture to show your appreciation to a service member and their family can go a long way.
3: Whenever I would get cards, especially from kids that said, thank you for your service, anything like that, like in my office at the Veterans Assistance Commission, I still have many of those cards that I have on my poster board because I love that kind of stuff. And again, it reminds me of why I was so proud to serve. So any genuine, authentic gesture, whether that's financial or not, I think is something that means a lot to letting a veteran know or a veteran spouse know that they were seen, heard, and appreciated.
2: According to USAFacts.org, the military currently has around 2.8 million service members worldwide. It was reported in 2023 that the United States has about 15 to 18 million living veterans. That's the latest. I'm Jake Lamore on WFAV.
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9: We have one cold front moving out of the way. We will have some lingering clouds today, and wind will be gusty up to 25 miles an hour. This afternoon's high about 65. Overnight, we're down around 40 with a few lingering clouds, and then our Thursday looks pretty good, upper 60s and lots of sunshine. Then we have another low-pressure system moving across the northern plains on Thursday night. That'll bring us a fairly good chance of showers and thunderstorms. We'll get scattered showers on Friday, upper 70s. I'm meteorologist Steve Hamilton.
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0: Texas.
1: It's Ray on WFAV 95.1. Where is my husband? And hey, peeps, it's your girl, Best Jess, and this Sunday will be the 36th Annual Rhubarb Festival that is right taking place 10 a.m. to 4 p.m. on the 17th and on the grounds of the Kinky County Museum. Don't miss out on the fun-filled day with great food, also live entertainment, all sorts of kid activities, vendors, and local history located off of South 8th Avenue in Kankakee. But for more details, visit our community calendar. Well, for now on WFAV, it's I Like You, a happier song by Posty and Doja Cat.

his new one on WFAV 95.1, Mr. Know-It-All. And he described that track as like a take on the self-destroying prophecy. We're fighting to control the outcome, ends up destroying the connection. Yeah, it's best if the song's lyrics talk about having a desire to stop being defensive and to stop treating love as like inevitable misfortunes. Yeah, so what do you think of it? Let me know. Meanwhile, it's Winning Wednesday, empowered by Bricks and Minifigs. Today, you're getting a chance to win the amazing birthday party prize package from them. How exciting is that? It comes with all sorts of stuff. And to enter, you need to text the keyword for this hour to the contest line, which, by the way, is Bradley. So while we get back to the music, get yourself on the action by texting B-R-A-D-L-E-Y to 815-928-WFAV. Take a

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What did you say?

0: WFAV 95.1. Hey, once again, set an alarm and tune in for tomorrow morning's playlist puzzle, because Scott will play four songs during the 7 a.m. hour with the first letter of each title spelling out a word. And the first to call in with the right word wins. And it's a family four-pack of passes to Dreamland Galaxy, which comes with your entry, a cheese pizza, and drinks. How exciting is that? Opening soon, this place blows your mind like the minute you walk in the door. It has a really cool virtual reality arcade for like adults and older kids in the front. Also, then a massive modern indoor playground with interactive play zones. There's slides, trampoline parks, and so much more. Not to mention Family Cafe, robot making their treats, party rooms, and other amazing stuff. So make sure you're listening to Win and for Scott's playlist puzzle in the morning that maybe you'll get to go see for yourself on us. Well, for now, it's Best Jess, Almost Noon with Shakira, Ella Langley, and more coming our way on WFAV 95.1.
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6: We'll be in the mid-60s with a little bit of cloud cover for the rest of today. High pressure will be taking over for a while. It will be pretty windy. A little breezy overnight, low near 40. Skies will be clearing, and then Thursday looks good. Lots of sunshine and pretty mild. We're in the upper 60s. Low pressure coming out of the northern Rockies will get to our area Thursday night, so we could get a few showers from that. And then scattered showers and maybe a thunderstorm or two on Friday. I'm meteorologist Steve Hamilton.
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Texas on WFAV 95.1. That's Ella Langley. And happy birthday to our tour partner right now is Mr. Morgan Wallen. Was born May 13th, but 1993. And he's celebrating his 33rd trip around the sun today. Yeah, it's best, Jess. And afternoon, wonder how they plan to celebrate, which, speaking of celebrating, it is Winning Wednesday. And today's prize up for grabs is a chance to celebrate an upcoming birthday bricks and minifig style. That is right. You'll get 90 minutes of fun. Also, custom minifigs, birthday shirt for the guest of honor, build your own demo car activity, demo derby play experience, and paper products for your party as well. 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

WFAV 95.1, Taylor Swift's Opalite, and now peeps, it's your girl Best Jess. And you know when something, like you hear something that is so stinking catchy that you constantly find yourself singing it without even thinking about it? It's called an earworm song. Well, there was something trending on TikTok last week, or so I'd say, that I can't escape the videos of, so I found myself mentally listening to it on repeat. But before I tell you, you know, here's some more info about it. Yeah, it was created by user SaxboyBilly18 using AI generator Suno. And it's a catchy comedic tune about traveling to Puerto Rico. Yeah, enjoy the Puerto Rico song.

0: Nope. Highlighting San Juan along with other tourist experience. I cannot get that song out of my head, so maybe you won't be able to either. And what's trending in your life right now? Let me know. Meanwhile, though, it is time for another check of the latest for today on WFAV 95.1.
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3: Basically, is what you need. You need the receipt, make an appointment with the PD. The PD will come out and ensure that they are installed and operating properly. 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
2: Applications for the rebate can be found at the Bradley Village Hall located at 147 South Michigan Avenue. 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I'm Jake Lamore on WFAV.
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5: We're focusing on the local area with our Hometown Spotlight series. It's the city of Watseka, and we're talking with Amanda Hibbs, Watseka Area Chamber of Commerce Executive Director. Plans are being made for this year's 4th of July parade.
6: July 4th falls on a Saturday this year, so we just decided, hey, why not? 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I encourage anyone that would like to participate in the 4th of July parade here to get an entry form filled out. It is free to enter. I would like this to be one of the largest and most patriotic parades that our community has seen. Our streets are normally filled. They're full of people. I encourage you to come out and share your patriotism, enjoy the parade, bring the kids for candy. There's other things going off, but this parade will step off on actual Saturday, July 4th at 10 a.m., and we will be lining up in Legion Park, and we do the parade route. Those that have came to our parade before, we're just doing it in reverse, and then we're going to bring all of our parade entries back into Legion Park here in Watseka, where our local American Legion, American Legion Post number 23, has organized a family day in the park.
5: We'll hear more about those plans and other things happening in Watseka this week with our Hometown Spotlight. I'm Scott Smith.
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9: We'll be in the mid-60s with a little bit of cloud cover for the rest of today. High pressure will be taking over for a while. It will be pretty windy. A little breezy overnight, low near 40. Skies will be clearing, and then Thursday looks good. Lots of sunshine and pretty mild. We're in the upper 60s. Low pressure coming out of the northern Rockies will get to our area Thursday night, so we could get a few showers from that. And then scattered showers and maybe a thunderstorm or two on Friday. I'm meteorologist Steve Hamilton.
1: 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We love that.

Shaboozy with some good news on WFAV 95.1. Heads up, peeps, this weekend will be the annual I Got Your Six Run and Walk taking place at Prairie Farm in Bourbonnais. Don't miss it. Yeah, and will we see you there? It's Best Jess and in case of myself. We're going to be on hand Sunday the 17th. Yeah, the fun starts at 8 a.m. Come join us for that to show your support as this 5K was created in memory of Sergeant Marlene Ritmanek, also in honor of Sergeant Tyler Bailey of the Bradley Police Department. So sign up and get more info by visiting your community calendar. Well, for now, here on WFAV, B.O.B. with Bruno Mars. It's nothing on you. Beautiful.

95.1, Noah Kahan's The Great Divide. And kudos to Noah, as the album by the same name spends a second week atop the Billboard 200 chart following its debut just 1 week ago, which sold 163,000 units and albums, yeah, in the U.S. by the end of just last week. That's wild. That's best, Jess. What's your favorite track from Noah's The Great Divide? Let me know. Meanwhile, though, another winning Wednesday reminder to text the keyword play to our contest line for your chance to win the amazing birthday prize package from Bricks and Minifigs. 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

0: WFAV 95.1 LPs. It's Best Jazz, and I am so glad you're here with me on this Wednesday, but let me know where you're joining me from. Yeah, anyone out in wonderful Watsika? They're our hometown spotlight for the week, and we'll be celebrating them every day, plus providing fun facts. Like, I just learned yesterday that back in 1878, this was the site of a famous spiritual possession known as the Watsika Wonder, and the home where this all took place, known as the Rough House. It's still a popular spot for paranormal investigations. How old is that? I love it. Amazing. Now, Roy's going to be hanging in the parking lot of First Trust Bank in Watsika Thursday from 3 to 4 p.m. and giving away Indiana Beach passes, too. So come see us tomorrow. Plus, check out Watsika, our hometown spotlight for the week. Meanwhile, though, almost 1 p.m. with more fun favorites and the next winning word coming our way on WFAV 95.1.
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10: We'll be in the mid-60s with a little bit of cloud cover for the rest of today. High pressure will be taking over for a while. It will be pretty windy. A little breezy overnight, low near 40. Skies will be clearing, and then Thursday looks good. Lots of sunshine and pretty mild. We're in the upper 60s. Low pressure coming out of the northern Rockies will get to our area Thursday night, so we could get a few showers from that. And then scattered showers and maybe a thunderstorm or two on Friday. I'm meteorologist Steve Hamilton.
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95.1, Olivia Dean with Man I Need. And how's it going, peeps? Hope you're already having a great start to your day this 13th of May and just after 1 p.m. You know, besides just another beautiful debut live, it's also a super exciting winning Wednesday. Yeah, powered by Bricks and Minifigs and Bradley, they're helping us give away a really cool birthday party package to one lucky winner from today. 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

0: this week. Yeah, make a plan to join Scott Smith this week for a broadcast from Riverside's Mental Health Awareness Fair. 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
2: If you're looking for a night out that's actually funny, then put this reminder in your phone for Saturday, May 16th. Stand-up comedian Pat Tomasulo is coming to the Lincoln Cultural Center for one night only, and he's bringing the laughs.
3: Is Jeff Bezos the devil? 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I really did. But then my mother's birthday was on a Wednesday, and I remembered on a Monday.
2: You've seen him on morning TV, heard his podcast. Now catch him live on stage at 7 p.m. in Kankakee. 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
6: We'll be in the mid-60s with a little bit of cloud cover for the rest of today. High pressure will be taking over for a while. It will be pretty windy. A little breezy overnight, low near 40. Skies will be clearing, and then Thursday looks good. Lots of sunshine and pretty mild. We're in the upper 60s. Low pressure coming out of the northern Rockies will get to our area Thursday night, so we could get a few showers from that. And then scattered showers and maybe a thunderstorm or two on Friday. I'm meteorologist Steve Hamilton.
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1: BTS on WFAV 95.1. That's Swim. And now, peeps, it's your girl, Best Jess. And did you hear the Bernay Public Library? They're inviting us to join its book bonus community reading challenge. Oh, my gosh. I said that right. It's a miracle. Yeah, it's a free program running from the 1st of June until the last day of July. And to learn all about it, visit our community calendar. Well, for now, just a friendly reminder, text the keyword, which is LEGO, to the contest line for your chance to win on this winning Wednesday. Yeah, it is a birthday party package. It's a birthday party prize package. There we go. And all the goodies from Brooks and Minifigs. There we go. So anyways, once again, time to get in the action, all right? And maybe you can be our lucky winner. But first, you got to enter and text LEGO to 815-928-9320. Again, that's LEGO to 815-928-WFAV.

Olivia Rodrigo's Drop Dead on WFAV 95.1. And don't miss out on your chance to win in tomorrow morning's playlist puzzle, because Scott, he's going to play four songs during the 7 a.m. hour with the first letter of each title spelling out a word. And the first to call in with the right word wins a family four-pack of passes to Dreamland Galaxy, which includes entry, a cheese pizza, and drinks. I mean, how exciting is that? Opening soon and absolutely amazing. But make sure you listen to win. And for Scott's big playlist puzzle in the morning, then maybe you'll get to go see for yourself on us. Well, for now, it's Imagine Dragons taking us back to the music with Enemy on WFAV 95.1.

fly on my drive to the top. I've been out of shape, taking out the box. I'm an astronaut. I blasted off the planet, rock that caused catastrophe, and it matters more because I had it. Now I had, I thought about wreaking havoc on an opposition. Kind of shocking, they want it static with precision. I'm automatic quarterback. I ain't talking second packet. Pack it up, I don't panic. Batter up. Who

0: 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Yeah, thanks a bunch for joining me. It's, of course, another beautiful day to be alive, and hopefully you've been enjoying it as much as I have been, but almost too. So before I take off, keep it here and keep listening for the winning words on this winning Wednesday, because every time you text them to our contest line, your chances of winning today's prize get better and better, which is the birthday party prize package and all the goodies from our sponsors at Bricks and Minifigs. How amazing is that? You'll get a new keyword every hour. Make sure you're listening for the new one or the next one from Rebecca, which she's actually taking over for me, and she'll be all yours until 7, which is when she hands the reins over to Greg O for the remainder of your hump day. So enjoy yourself with my friends. But then come Thursday morning, I'll meet you right back here. And for now on WFAV 95.1, your favorites, well, it's bye-bye.
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5: 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Was it arson or just an accident? 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
6: We'll be in the mid-60s with a little bit of cloud cover for the rest of today. High pressure will be taking over for a while. It will be pretty windy. A little breezy overnight, low near 40. Skies will be clearing, and then Thursday looks good. Lots of sunshine and pretty mild. We're in the upper 60s. Low pressure coming out of the northern Rockies will get to our area Thursday night, so we could get a few showers from that. And then scattered showers and maybe a thunderstorm or two on Friday. I'm meteorologist Steve Hamilton.
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0: WFAB 95.1. That was Harry Styles with American Girls. And I've got some announcements for you. Yes, if you are listening tomorrow, which you'll want to do, listen to the Scott Show tomorrow morning. He's going to be doing the Scott Show's Playlist Puzzle. He's going to be doing it at 7:25 a.m. And you could score a family four-pack to Dreamland Galaxy. 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
3: You can come to Legion Park. 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They're going to have some food trucks that cost. There's going to be a car show, a live band. There'll be disc golf. There'll be a bags tournament. They're going to have a free kids zone and much more. And that's going to run from 11 to 4 in Legion Park on Saturday, July 4th. And then, as you mentioned, you can't have a 250th anniversary celebration without fireworks, right? So we're going to throw a little patriotic firework display into the mix, and that will take place at dusk also on the 4th. So we're hoping that this is going to be kind of a huge 250th celebration.
2: That's in Watseka, July 4th, with your Hometown Spotlight. I'm Scott Smith.
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12: We'll be in the mid-60s with a little bit of cloud cover for the rest of today. High pressure will be taking over for a while. It will be pretty windy. A little breezy overnight, low near 40. Skies will be clearing, and then Thursday looks good. Lots of sunshine and pretty mild. We're in the upper 60s. Low pressure coming out of the northern Rockies will get to our area Thursday night, so we could get a few showers from that. And then scattered showers and maybe a thunderstorm or two on Friday. I'm meteorologist Steve Hamilton.
1: 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Like this.

WFAV 95.1, that was Ed Sheeran with his most recent single, which was Camera. And up next, I'm bringing you back all the way to the early 2000s and some classic country with Carrie Underwood.

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1: Just something about you. The way I'm looking at you, what I keep looking at me. Getting scared now, right? Don't feel me, baby. It's just Justin.

WFAV 95.1, that was Bruno Mars with Risk It All. And I'm here to remind you that it's Winning Wednesday, and today one lucky winner scores a 90-minute birthday bash. That includes custom minifigs for every kid, a birthday shirt for the guest of honor, and build your own demolition fun and demolition derby play experience, and the paper products for the party from our very own Bricks and Minifigs. 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All right, let's get back to the music. I got Lady Gaga for you.

0: WFAB 95.1. You're still here with me, Rebecca. And I just wanted to inform you of an event that's coming up. You can join the Storm to Strength Initiative. It's happening Saturday, May 30th. It's going to be at the Knights of Columbus. 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It's going to go from 5 p.m. to 11 p.m. You can enjoy great music, live and silent auctions, raffle baskets, blackjack, and even live music, all while helping support your neighbors rebuild, recover, and regain strength. Tickets are going to be $40 at the door, or you can get them $30 in advance. And you can learn this and much more, guys, we're struggling today, by going to stormtostrength.org.
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6: We'll be in the mid-60s with a little bit of cloud cover for the rest of today. High pressure will be taking over for a while. It will be pretty windy. A little breezy overnight, low near 40. Skies will be clearing, and then Thursday looks good. Lots of sunshine and pretty mild. We're in the upper 60s. Low pressure coming out of the northern Rockies will get to our area Thursday night, so we could get a few showers from that. And then scattered showers and maybe a thunderstorm or two on Friday. I'm meteorologist Steve Hamilton.
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WFAV 95.1, and you know what today is. It's Winning Wednesday, and today we're hooking you up with an awesome birthday package that is going to be from Bricks and Minifigs. One lucky winner will score a 90-minute birthday bash that includes custom minifigs for every kid, a birthday t-shirt for the guest of honor, build your own demolition car fun, and demolition derby play experience, plus all the paper products for the party. Once again, I'll be giving you those code words, you know, every hour at 10 after. Man, I need to catch my breath before I start speaking, guys. Woo! All right, so today's word for this hour is going to be build. You're going to text that to 815-928-9328 for your chance to win. Once again, that is build. Okay, here, let's get back to some music. Here's Harry Styles.

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2: You've seen him on morning TV, heard his podcast. Now catch him live on stage at 7 p.m. in Kankakee. 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
9: We'll be in the mid-60s with a little bit of cloud cover for the rest of today. High pressure will be taking over for a while. It will be pretty windy. A little breezy overnight, low near 40. Skies will be clearing, and then Thursday looks good. Lots of sunshine and pretty mild. We're in the upper 60s. Low pressure coming out of the northern Rockies will get to our area Thursday night, so we could get a few showers from that. And then scattered showers and maybe a thunderstorm or two on Friday. I'm meteorologist Steve Hamilton.
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WFAV 95.1, that was Somber with Homewrecker. And I just wanted to remind you that you can join our very own Scott Smith. He's going to be live at the Riverside Mental Health Awareness Fair. It's happening Friday from 10 a.m. to 11 a.m. And there you're going to be at the Riverside Atrium parking lot. That's the one over in Bradley. You can stop by to learn about local resources and support for mental health awareness.

WFAV 95.1. That was Ella Langley with Choosing Texas. And we're going to keep the beats going. I've got some SZA for you.

WFAV 95.1. That was Miley Cyrus with her brand new single, Younger You, that came out of the 20th anniversary show for Hannah Montana. Alrighty, it's Winning Wednesday. As you know, if you have not been listening to me, we are giving away a birthday bash package from Bricks and Minifigs today. And this hour's winning word is build. 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Alrighty, I've got Ed Sheeran with Shivers up next.

0: WFAV 95.1, and I've got something for you to take a look at this weekend. You can join us Sunday morning for the annual I Got Your Six Walk and Run at Perry Farm in Bourbonnais. The 5K begins at 8 a.m. and honors Sergeant Marlene Ridemack while remembering Sergeant Tyler Bailey from the Bradley Police Department. Guys, today is just a struggle for me. You can meet IVR's own Denny Case and Bess Jess, who does IVR, as well as hangs out with us here at WFAV. 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We'll see you this Sunday.
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10: We'll be in the mid-60s with a little bit of cloud cover for the rest of today. High pressure will be taking over for a while. It will be pretty windy. A little breezy overnight, low near 40. Skies will be clearing, and then Thursday looks good. Lots of sunshine and pretty mild. We're in the upper 60s. Low pressure coming out of the northern Rockies will get to our area Thursday night, so we could get a few showers from that. And then scattered showers and maybe a thunderstorm or two on Friday. I'm meteorologist Steve Hamilton.
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Man, can you ever go wrong with, like, the early 2000s Bruno Mars? I don't think you can. Hi, you're back with me, Rebecca, and of course it is Winning Wednesday, and today we're hooking you up with an awesome birthday package from Bricks and Minifigs. 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And this hour's winning words is bricks. Text it to 815-928-9328 for your chance to win. Once again, that word is bricks. And as always, Winning Wednesday is brought to you by Bricks and Minifigs. Alrighty, I've got Katy Perry up for you now.

0: WFAV 95.1, that was Teddy Swims with Mr. Know-It-All. Alrighty, guys, get ready to play and win the Scott Smith Show's playlist puzzle. 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I was lucky enough to go to a preview of it last week, and I've got to tell you, I'm in my 30s. My sister's almost 30, and her kids are 6 and 4, and we all had a blast. 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
11: We'll be in the mid-60s with a little bit of cloud cover for the rest of today. High pressure will be taking over for a while. It will be pretty windy. A little breezy overnight, low near 40. Skies will be clearing, and then Thursday looks good. Lots of sunshine and pretty mild. We're in the upper 60s. Low pressure coming out of the northern Rockies will get to our area Thursday night, so we could get a few showers from that. And then scattered showers and maybe a thunderstorm or two on Friday. I'm meteorologist Steve Hamilton.
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1: WFAV 95.1, that was Miles Smith with Nice to Meet You. Don't go anywhere. I've got more of your favorites on the way. And up next, I've even got Mariah Carey.

WFAV 95.1, as always. That was Taylor Swift with Opalite. And it's Winning Wednesday, and I'm here to remind you that if you want to win that 90-minute birthday bash from Bricks and Minifigs, you need to be texting me the keyword, and that keyword is Bricks. 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All right, let's get to some classic early 2000s.

0: 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You're still here with me, Rebecca, and you are listening to me. 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
8: Some cloud cover hanging around until about midnight tonight. We should clear up after that with high pressure moving in, upper 30s on our low, and it will be a little bit breezy. Really nice on Thursday, upper 60s and sunny skies and not too windy. We could get a shower on Thursday night and then a few morning showers on Friday. Mix of sun and clouds in the afternoon and we're hitting the low 70s. We have a storm system coming in with rain Saturday, partly sunny Sunday. I'm meteorologist Steve Hamilton.
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WFAB 95.1, that was Somber with Back to Friends. And hey, you know what today is. It's Winning Wednesday. You're here with me, Rebecca. 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And this hour's winning word is birthday. Once again, that's birthday. 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

0: WFAV 95.1, and that was Taylor Swift with Elizabeth Taylor. And I'm here to remind you that you can join Storm to Strength. They are doing an initiative on Saturday, May 30th at the Knights of Columbus. They are doing a special fundraiser supporting local families impacted by the devastating March 10th tornado. It'll be there that night from 5 to 11 p.m. You can enjoy great food. They've got live and silent auctions, raffle baskets. 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And remember, every dollar raised goes directly to the families that were affected by the storm.
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6: Some cloud cover hanging around until about midnight tonight. We should clear up after that with high pressure moving in, upper 30s on our low, and it will be a little bit breezy. Really nice on Thursday, upper 60s and sunny skies and not too windy. We could get a shower on Thursday night and then a few morning showers on Friday. Mix of sun and clouds in the afternoon and we're hitting the low 70s. We have a storm system coming in with rain Saturday, partly sunny Sunday. I'm meteorologist Steve Hamilton.
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0: WFAV 95.1, and that was Madonna. I know, right? Did you see Madonna coming up in the playlist today? Probably not. Alrighty, let's get back to it. I've got Shakira for you next.
1: Ladies up in here tonight. No fighting.
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1: No fighting. No fighting. Shakira.

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That was 21 Pilots with their new single, Drag Path. Alrighty, I'm here once again to remind you it is Winning Wednesday, and if you want to be the lucky winner that scores a 90-minute birthday bash from Bricks and Minifigs, then you need to be texting me that keyword. And that keyword for this hour is birthday. 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Alrighty, you know what I want a chance to win? A husband.

0: 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And did you know that WFAV is proud to shine a spotlight on the communities that make our area special with our new series, Weekly Hometown Spotlight? This week, we salute Watseka, which happens to be the birthplace of Henry Bacon, the architect of the Lincoln Memorial. Also, to, you know, give a little shout out to Watseka, you can join Roy Gregory Thursday from 3 to 4 p.m. in the parking lot of the First Trust Bank right there on 120 East Walnut Street in Watseka for your chance to win a family four-pack of tickets to Indiana Beach. The Hometown Spotlight is all week, and you will keep hearing a different local area being shout out every single week for the next couple of weeks. So keep in, you know, keeping it here, keep it listening. You know, I've lost it. Sorry. 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
6: Some cloud cover hanging around until about midnight tonight. We should clear up after that with high pressure moving in, upper 30s on our low, and it will be a little bit breezy. Really nice on Thursday, upper 60s and sunny skies and not too windy. We could get a shower on Thursday night and then a few morning showers on Friday. Mix of sun and clouds in the afternoon, and we're hitting the low 70s. We have a storm system coming in with rain Saturday, partly sunny Sunday. I'm meteorologist Steve Hamilton.
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1: Me not working hard. Yeah, right. Picture that with a Kodak. Or better yet, go to Times Square, take a picture of me with a Kodak. Took my life from negative to positive. I just want y'all to know that. And tonight, let's enjoy life.

WFAV 95.1. That was Charlie Puth with Attention. And as always, you know, it's Winning Wednesday. I've been yelling it at you about every 30 minutes today. 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It's gonna be party. 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All right, I've got Glass Animals up for you next.

0: We love that one. That was Olivia Rodrigo with her brand new single, Drop Dead. It just slaps. I'm very happy with it. Alrighty, I'm here to tell you about another giveaway because we don't do enough of those, and I need you to know about this next one. Starting next Monday, we have your tickets. We have your chance at tickets. There we go, guys. I'll get through it today, I promise. To one of the hottest shows of the summer, it's going to be Ed Sheeran live at Soldier Field. The concert is Saturday, June 27th, and you need to be there. And how are you going to do this? We are introducing the WFAV Ticket Trail. 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Once again, that's going to start Monday. That's going to be May 18th through Memorial Day weekend. 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
13: Some cloud cover hanging around until about midnight tonight. We should clear up after that with high pressure moving in, upper 30s on our low, and it will be a little bit breezy. Really nice on Thursday, upper 60s and sunny skies and not too windy. We could get a shower on Thursday night and then a few morning showers on Friday. Mix of sun and clouds in the afternoon, and we're hitting the low 70s. We have a storm system coming in with rain Saturday, partly sunny Sunday. I'm meteorologist Steve Hamilton.
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And you know what? Sometimes you just hear a song and it gets stuck in your head, and then you're like, everybody needs to be forced to listen to this song because it's been stuck in my head all day. Well, here you go. I've got Stacey's mom for you.

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1: WFAV 95.1, and I am here one last time. You got to get it if you want your chance to win this Winning Wednesday's prize, which is the 90-minute birthday bash from Bricks and Minifigs. You've got this one last chance to text me the winning word, and that word is party. 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Alrighty, how about some classic Post Malone with Circles?

0: WFAB 95.1. And as you know, look at the time. I'm getting ready to head on out of here. I have had, it's been a tongue twister kind of day. Thanks for sticking with me through all my flubs and blubs today. Whew. What I'm going to do is I'm going to walk out of the station. I'm going to use that little light thing from Men in Black. I'm going to go, and I'm just going to erase today from my mind. I hope your day was good. Don't go anywhere. I've got Grego up next. He will, as always, be playing your favorites for you all the way till midnight. Have a good night, everyone.
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5: Some cloud cover hanging around until about midnight tonight. We should clear up after that with high pressure moving in, upper 30s on our low, and it will be a little bit breezy. Really nice on Thursday, upper 60s and sunny skies and not too windy. We could get a shower on Thursday night and then a few morning showers on Friday. Mix of sun and clouds in the afternoon, and we're hitting the low 70s. We have a storm system coming in with rain Saturday, partly sunny Sunday. I'm meteorologist Steve Hamilton.
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